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Do a little spring cleaning. I'm always too busy dreaming. Well, maybe I should wake up instead. A lot of things I regret, but I just say I forget.

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0: 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And you let her go.
1: 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Espacial. 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

0: Who? What? Cleavis. Who the f- is Cleavis?
1: It's from,
0: Cleitus? Girl.
1: Betty Professor.
0: We have to wrap. 5, 6, 7, 8. Yo.
2: Frecuencia espacial. 105.1.